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Stray thunderstorms forming as the night goes on. Overcast at our low for the mid to upper 70s. Gradual clearing throughout our Thursday with highs on their way to the upper 90s. We have our heat index right back up between 107 and 109. One of those hit or miss showers and thunderstorms may drift back in Thursday night into Friday. Friday's high upper 90s. I'm Jennifer Naramore.

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12: Stray thunderstorms forming as the night goes on. Overcast at our low for the mid to upper 70s. Gradual clearing throughout our Thursday with highs on their way to the upper 90s. We have our heat index right back up between 107 and 109. One of those hit or miss showers and thunderstorms may drift back in Thursday night into Friday. Friday's high upper 90s. I'm Jennifer Naramore.

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10: St. Joe, Q Country weather.
11: Stray thunderstorms forming as the night goes on. Overcast at our low for the mid to upper 70s. Gradual clearing throughout our Thursday with highs on their way to the upper 90s. We have our heat index right back up between 107 and 109. One of those hit or miss showers and thunderstorms may drift back in Thursday night into Friday. Friday's high upper 90s. I'm Jennifer Naira Moore.
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7: Stray thunderstorms forming as the night goes on. Overcast at our low for the mid to upper 70s. Gradual clearing throughout our Thursday with highs on their way to the upper 90s. We have our heat index right back up between 107 and 109. One of those hit or miss showers and thunderstorms may drift back in Thursday night into Friday. Friday's high upper 90s. I'm Jennifer Nairo Moore.
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3: Stray thunderstorms forming as the night goes on. Overcast at our low for the mid to upper 70s. Gradual clearing throughout our Thursday with highs on their way to the upper 90s. We have our heat index right back up between 107 and 109. One of those hit or miss showers and thunderstorms may drift back in Thursday night into Friday. Friday's high upper 90s. I'm Jennifer Naramore.
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12: Stray thunderstorms forming as the night goes on. Overcast at our low for the mid to upper 70s. Gradual clearing throughout our Thursday with highs on their way to the upper 90s. We have our heat index right back up between 107 and 109. One of those hit-or-miss showers and thunderstorms may drift back in Thursday night into Friday. Friday's high upper 90s. I'm Jennifer Naramore.
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5: Stray thunderstorms forming as the night goes on. Overcast at our low for the mid to upper 70s. Gradual clearing throughout our Thursday with highs on their way to the upper 90s. We have our heat index right back up between 107 and 109. One of those hit or miss showers and thunderstorms may drift back in Thursday night into Friday. Friday's high upper 90s. I'm Jennifer Naira Moore.
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1: Stray thunderstorms forming as the night goes on. Overcast at our low for the mid to upper 70s. Gradual clearing throughout our Thursday with highs on their way to the upper 90s. We have our heat index right back up between 107 and 109. One of those hit or miss showers and thunderstorms may drift back in Thursday night into Friday. Friday's high upper 90s. I'm Jennifer Naramore.
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3: Stray thunderstorms forming as the night goes on. Overcast at our low for the mid to upper 70s. Gradual clearing throughout our Thursday with highs on their way to the upper 90s. We have our heat index right back up between 107 and 109. One of those hit or miss showers and thunderstorms may drift back in Thursday night into Friday. Friday's high upper 90s. I'm Jennifer Naramore.
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1: Stray thunderstorms forming as the night goes on. Overcast at our low for the mid to upper 70s. Gradual clearing throughout our Thursday with highs on their way to the upper 90s. We have our heat index right back up between 107 and 109. One of those hit or miss showers and thunderstorms may drift back in Thursday night into Friday. Friday's high upper 90s. I'm Jennifer Naramore.
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1: Stray thunderstorms forming as the night goes on. Overcast at our low for the mid to upper 70s. Gradual clearing throughout our Thursday with highs on their way to the upper 90s. We have our heat index right back up between 107 and 109. One of those hit or miss showers and thunderstorms may drift back in Thursday night into Friday. Friday's high upper 90s. I'm Jennifer Naramore.
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1: weather. Stray thunderstorms forming as the night goes on. Overcast at our low for the mid to upper 70s. Gradual clearing throughout our Thursday with highs on their way to the upper 90s. We have our heat index right back up between 107 and 109. One of those hit or miss showers and thunderstorms may drift back in Thursday night into Friday. Friday's high upper 90s. I'm Jennifer Aramore.
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3: Stray thunderstorms forming as the night goes on. Overcast at our low for the mid to upper 70s. Gradual clearing throughout our Thursday with highs on their way to the upper 90s. We have our heat index right back up between 107 and 109. One of those hit or miss showers and thunderstorms may drift back in Thursday night into Friday. Friday's high upper 90s. I'm Jennifer Naira Moore.
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4: Stray thunderstorms forming as the night goes on. Overcast at our low for the mid to upper 70s. Gradual clearing throughout our Thursday with highs on their way to the upper 90s. We have our heat index right back up between 107 and 109. One of those hit or miss showers and thunderstorms may drift back in Thursday night into Friday. Friday's high upper 90s. I'm Jennifer Naramore.

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2: Stray thunderstorms forming as the night goes on. Overcast at our low for the mid to upper 70s. Gradual clearing throughout our Thursday with highs on their way to the upper 90s. We have our heat index right back up between 107 and 109. One of those hit or miss showers and thunderstorms may drift back in Thursday night into Friday. Friday's high upper 90s. I'm Jennifer Naramore.

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3: Stray thunderstorms forming as the night goes on. Overcast, center low for the mid to upper 70s. Gradual clearing throughout our Thursday with highs on their way to the upper 90s. We have our heat index right back up between 107 and 109. One of those hit or miss showers and thunderstorms may drift back in Thursday night into Friday. Friday's high upper 90s. I'm Jennifer Naramore. Here we go.

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0: St. Joe's Q Country 92.7. Hey, it's Brad. Good morning. How y'all doing? So, yeah, it's going to be hot again today. You know, earlier this week, there was some talk about maybe 80s. No. 93 for the high today. So it's going to be a warm one. We will keep you advised as to any potential rainfall that might be rolling in. So here we go. We got Stella Lefty coming up. Her top three single, Boston. We'll play that next on Q Country 92.7.
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5: With a clearing sky this morning, it's going to be sunny, breezy, and hot today. A heat advisory in effect with a high 98. Our heat index at 110. Partly cloudy tonight till 76. Sunny and hot weather ahead Friday with a high 98. Scattered thunderstorms Friday night, till 76, 97 on Saturday. I'm meteorologist Dan Holliday.
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St. Joe's Q Country 92.7. Hey, it's Brad. How y'all doing? Brad Paisley for you right there. Great throwback Thursday track. Brad Paisley has been very vocal fighting against a data center down near Nashville. He and his wife, Kimberly Williams, have been out there hitting the pavement pretty hard trying to get that thing stopped, as a lot of people are across the country getting involved in that movement. Erin Brockovich, remember her? Yeah. She's an interesting follow on social media, by the way.

throw that out there. So parties on the Parkway tonight, 5 to 8 at Corby Pond. Two bands, vendors. It's going to be a lot of fun. BYOLC, bring your own lawn chair, and we'll see you there. 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

0: St. Joe's Q Country 92.7. Hey, it's Brad. Good morning. So the Chiefs' first preseason game is on Saturday. It's a 3 o'clock start, and we're going to have that game for you right here, man. You're home of the Chiefs for 24 years, Q Country 92.7.
1: With a look at Ag News headlines, I'm Kara Hart on Brownfield. The USDA added more corn and soybean acres in its latest production estimates, which included the first survey-based yield forecast of the season. Sam Hudson with Corn Belt Marketing tells Brownfield.
2: 2.8 million acres between corn and beans alone combined. That's just a huge total, 183.5 million combined corn and beans. That's a record. It seems odd to see numbers that large when you look at input costs and margins available. A lot of people will blame some of these government payments and handouts. It'll help keep some of that in play.
1: A southern Missouri cattle producer is raising questions about the Missouri Department of Agriculture's grant selection process after reviewing a list of recipients. Two Indiana ag leaders say participating in USDA's National Ag Statistics Service lockup gives the industry a firsthand look at how the agency produces market-sensitive reports, and tight margins have many farmers already considering their 2027 crop budgets. I'm Kara Hart for Brownfield.
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8: With a clearing sky this morning, it's going to be sunny, breezy, and hot today. A heat advisory in effect with a high 98. Our heat index at 110. Partly cloudy tonight till 76. Sunny and hot weather ahead Friday with a high 98. Scattered thunderstorms Friday night till 76. 97 on Saturday. I'm meteorologist Ann Holliday.
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5: St. Joseph court records show Christina Brooke McCann has drawn 5 years of probation after stealing copper from air conditioning units, leaving close to $20,000 in damage. She gets a suspended imposition of sentence, must pay $2,000 in restitution, and complete a court-ordered program. Police arrested McCann and Jerry LeBron Hill after a business reported damage in May. Hill got 5 years probation in July. In St. Joseph, the United Way of Greater St. Joseph is calling its 18th annual Stuff the Bus campaign a clear success. 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

0: St. Joe's Q Country 92.7. Hey, it's Brad. Good morning. Yes, it's going to be hot again today. 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

0: St. Joe's Q Country, 92.7. Hey, it's Brad. Good morning. How y'all doing? Yeah, it's going to be hot again today. Like 93 degrees for your high out there. So, yeah, man, we got back to school. Going to be happening right directly. And, you know, I have noticed this on social media, photos of kids, seniors, painting their own parking spots at school. And I think that is so, so incredibly cool. Nowadays, the school systems, they make a big deal out of stuff. And I fully support that 110%. And I think one of the coolest things is, yeah, if you happen to go to a school where you get your own parking spot when you are a senior and you get to paint it, which is awesome. I love that. You know, back in the day, I went to school at a time when they didn't make a big deal out of anything. There was that pocket of time where, yeah, they just didn't make a big deal out of anything. Maybe if you won a state championship, they might acknowledge that possibly in the announcements before school. Otherwise, I mean, you're a senior, you show up, they're like, oh, you're still here?
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0: With a clearing sky this morning, it's going to be sunny, breezy, and hot today. A heat advisory in effect with a high 98. Our heat index at 110. Partly cloudy tonight, till 76. Sunny and hot weather ahead Friday with a high 98. Scattered thunderstorms Friday night, till 76. 97 on Saturday. I'm meteorologist Ann Holliday.
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1: St. Joseph City Council members are set to take up two big-ticket items at a work session August 17. The Krug Park renovation and the Solvenese streetscape. The Krug Park price tag stands at $11.75 million, with plans to turn the park's castle into a rentable event space, plus upgrades to the amphitheater and the children's circus area. An updated progress report is expected. Heads up for drivers near U.S. 36 and Interstate 229 in Missouri. The Missouri Department of Transportation is shutting down the left turn lane from the northbound I-229 off-ramp to westbound U.S. 36 for concrete bridge deck repairs. The closure starts 7 a.m. Wednesday, August 12th, and runs until about 10 a.m. Thursday, August 13th. Use an alternate route. In Leavenworth County, a move to extend the moratorium on data centers in unincorporated areas came up short, clearing the way for a massive facility south of Tonganoxie. Commissioners Mike Steben and Mike Smith pushed for more time, hoping new commissioners weigh in come January. But Vanessa Reed, Willie Dove, and Jeff Culbertson voted it down, 3-2. For news online, check out StJosephPost.com.
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0: St. Joe's Q Country 92.7. Hey, it's Brad. Good morning. How y'all doing? It's hot. 80 degrees in St. Joseph already. 98 degrees for your high later on today. 98 tomorrow. 97 Saturday. Finally, some relief on Sunday. But oh boy, for the next few days, it's going to be really hot, so be prepared for that. A lot of kids going back to school already. Now, St. Joe Public is not due back till August 25th. But yeah, a lot of other kids going to school. And we got to talking about this around the building yesterday. About how, you know, remember back in the day, shorts were not allowed in school. Oh, yeah, you couldn't wear shorts to school back in the day. And the concept of wearing something like Birkenstocks in school back in the day, oh, no, they'd send you right home for that. Yeah. And in case you were wondering, Braylee, yes, that was the Great Depression. I mean,
1: oh, no.

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0: St. Joe's Q Country 92.7. Hey, it's Brad. Good morning. Happy Thursday already. Man, I tell you what, the week's going by fast. It's hot out there already, 80 degrees in St. Joseph. It was certainly a warm bicycle ride to Studio Q this morning. But nothing compared to later today, 98 degrees for your high. Tomorrow, 98, 97 on Saturday. But we will see these temperatures finally back off a little come Sunday. And then all of next week, high temperatures in the 80s, a lot of low 80s, which I'm really excited about that. But I tell you what, it's going to be really hot for the Allendale Rodeo, 7 o'clock tomorrow night and 7 o'clock on Saturday night. 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Yeah, Northwest Missouri, where cowboy up means up in the air-conditioned press box.
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9: With a clearing sky this morning, it's going to be sunny, breezy, and hot today. A heat advisory in effect with a high 98, our heat index at 110. Partly cloudy tonight, till low 76. Sunny and hot weather ahead Friday with a high 98. Scattered thunderstorms Friday night, till low 76, 97 on Saturday. I'm meteorologist Ann Holliday.
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5: St. Joseph court records show Christina Brooke McCann has drawn 5 years of probation after stealing copper from air conditioning units, leaving close to $20,000 in damage. She gets a suspended imposition of sentence, must pay $2,000 in restitution, and complete a court-ordered program. Police arrested McCann and Jerry LeBron Hill after a business reported damage in May. Hill got 5 years probation in July. In St. Joseph, the United Way of Greater St. Joseph is calling its 18th annual Stuff the Bus campaign a clear success. 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

St. Joe's Q Country 92.7. Hey, it's Brad. Good morning. How y'all doing? So, yeah, we're ready to go. Another Parties on the Parkway tonight at Corby Pond, 5 to 8. Two live bands, vendors, lots of fun, lots of things for the kids to do. It's free, and it's definitely going to be warm. BYOLC, bring your own lawn chair. It's going to be hot enough that if you've ever had the thought of converting a box fan to propane, now would be a good time. It would be a good time. Q Country.

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0: St. Joe's Q Country 92.7. Hey, it's Brad. Good morning. What a great song from George Burge and Luke Bryan. That is Ride, Ride, Ride. Wow. 98 degrees for the high today in St. Joseph. Be careful out there, y'all.
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0: 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I'm coming home, baby,
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6: With a clearing sky this morning, it's going to be sunny, breezy, and hot today. A heat advisory in effect with a high 98. Our heat index at 110. Partly cloudy tonight, low 76. Sunny and hot weather ahead Friday with a high 98. Scattered thunderstorms Friday night, low 76. 97 on Saturday. I'm meteorologist Ann Holliday.
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1: United Way of Greater St. Joseph is tallying a strong result from its 18th annual Stuff the Bus Drive. Over tax-free weekend, donors dropped off more than 27,000 school supply items and kicked in over $2,300 more to buy extras. Since 2009, the campaign has collected more than 331,000 items. Distribution runs through partner agencies, including the Salvation Army. St. Joseph City Council members are set for a work session August 17th with two big-ticket items, the Krug Park renovation and the Sulvani streetscape projects. The Krug Park plan totals $11.75 million, turning the castle into a rentable event space, plus work at the amphitheater and the children's circus area. An update on progress is expected. Local actress Holland Smith is getting a lot of attention after popping up on Ted Lasso as Vanessa, a fun, carefree character she says leans into being a little silly. Smith calls landing the role a thrill and says working with Jason Sudeikis and the cast was unforgettable. She also shared it with family and predicts St. Joseph could grow into a filming hub. For news online, check out StJosephPost.com.
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0: St. Joe's Q Country, 92.7. Hey, it's Brad. Good morning. How y'all doing? My goodness, happy Thursday already. Be mindful of this heat, y'all. I'm telling you, heat exhaustion can sneak up on you from out of nowhere, and I know about that firsthand. So it's going to be very, very hot today. 98 degrees for your high. Oh, your official country music news is on. So, wild man Colt Ford had a heart attack a couple of years ago. I don't know if you heard about that or not, but that's not everything that's happened to Colt Ford. Not only did he have a heart attack a couple of years ago, but he just survived a tour bus crash, and a nasty one at that. He had to be pulled out of the bus by first responders, and he suffered a broken shoulder. Other members of his band were banged up as well, but everyone's okay. They're going to make it. But my goodness, what a rough stretch for Colt Ford.
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St. Joe's Q Country, 92.7. Hey, it's Brad. That's Dan and Shay. We'll give away free stuff at 8:10. Nearly Impossible Trivia is coming up here in moments. We'll do that for you. Otherwise, Parties on the Parkway tonight at Corby Pond, 5 to 8. Two bands, vendors, lots of fun. Extremely hot, 98 degrees for the high today. Oh, my. You know, normally I say BYOLC, bring your own lawn chair. In this case today, since it's going to be so hot, ain't nobody going to be mad at you if you bring your own Barbie swimming pool. I mean, really.

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pointed title, Is That True or This True? It brings together photographs of frontier figures collected over 26 years by John Westrum of Kirksville, Missouri. The St. Joseph Museum plans to put the images on display, inviting visitors to weigh legend against the record. 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
1: 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Hey, it's Brad. Good morning. How y'all doing? Goodness, happy Thursday. 98 degrees for your high today in St. Joseph. 98 again tomorrow and then 97 on Saturday. So it's going to be hot all the way around. You know, so many kids back to school today. And I've noticed this. This has been kind of a thing for quite a number of years now, but it's a big deal for like high school girls to have their nails done. Yeah, professionally done. Got the manicure, got the pedicure, the whole thing. And, you know, it wasn't the same back in the day when I was a kid. Back in the day, yeah, there wasn't enough money for girls to have their nails professionally done. Yeah, all that money went for Aquanet back then. Yeah, it was the Aquanet fund back then. Anyhow, are you ready? Nearly impossible trivia. The big contest. My number to call, 3879-927. Up for grabs. Great prize. I've got a couple of tickets to Stampede the Ville in Maryville on Saturday, August 29th. Big street party in downtown Maryville. Live music. A ton of fun. 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Got a couple of tickets up for grabs right now. Number to call, 3879-927. Nothing like a big party in downtown Maryville, I'm telling you. Your question is this. Every year, Americans eat 25 pounds of blank. 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My number to call, 3879-927. Good luck.
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0: I hope so.
1: See, I'm going to give you a hint because nobody can get this. I'm shocked by this. I'm appalled, absolutely appalled. I probably eat 50 pounds of this every year. But every year Americans eat 25 pounds of this. Each American, 25 pounds of this. And I'm going to say this to you. You can't win because you ain't Gouda enough.
0: That's what I was going to guess. It's cheese.
1: Of course it is. Yes, of course it is. Yes, of course it is. Yes, it's cheese. I have no idea how you ever got that. I have no idea. Anyhow, congratulations and well done.
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7: St. Joe Q Country Weather.
8: With a clearing sky this morning, it's going to be sunny, breezy, and hot today. A heat advisory in effect with a high 98, our heat index at 110. Partly cloudy tonight, low 76. Sunny and hot weather ahead Friday with a high 98. Scattered thunderstorms Friday night, low 76, 97 on Saturday. I'm meteorologist Dan Holliday.
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1: Missouri Western State University is closing in on a new president, and the finalists are out. Next week, both candidates head to campus for in-person interviews and open forums, giving students, faculty, staff, and the public a direct say. The two names? Jay Johnson, Mo West's provost, and Lenny Claver, president of North Central Missouri College. Feedback follows. Bearcat fans, time is short. Northwest Missouri State season tickets must be secured by Tuesday, August 18th. The four-game home slate opens September 12th against Washburn. And here's the deal. Northwest Athletics is freezing 2026 ticket and parking prices through 2028, when the Bearcats could host up to six home games. Seats and tailgate passes are at BearcatSports.com. In Hiawatha, Dustin McCulley has been placed on probation after convictions on two felony aggravated assault charges. A judge suspended his prison sentence and ordered 2 years of supervised probation. McCulley pleaded no contest last month. Prosecutors said he threatened two people with a knife in August 2025. The Hiawatha Police Department investigated. For news online, check out StJosephPost.com.
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0: KHO's Q Country 92.7. Hey, it's Brad. That's Stella Lefty in Boston. Oh, your official country music news is on. So, wild man Colt Ford had a heart attack a couple of years ago. I don't know if you heard about that or not, but that's not everything that's happened to Colt Ford. Not only did he have a heart attack a couple of years ago, but he just survived a tour bus crash, and a nasty one at that. He had to be pulled out of the bus by first responders, and he suffered a broken shoulder. Other members of his band were banged up as well, but everyone's okay. They're going to make it. But my goodness, what a rough stretch for Colt Ford.
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0: St. Joe's Q Country 92.7. Hey, it's Brad. Good morning. So many kids back to school today. But St. Joe Public, living the life of Riley, not going back to school till the 25th. That's good work if you can get it. And speaking of, 3 o'clock on Saturday, first Chiefs preseason game. We got that for you right here, man. You're home of the Chiefs for 24 years. 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
4: With a clearing sky this morning, it's going to be sunny, breezy, and hot today. A heat advisory in effect with a high 98, our heat index at 110. Partly cloudy tonight, till 76. Sunny and hot weather ahead Friday with a high 98. Scattered thunderstorms Friday night, till 76, 97 on Saturday. I'm meteorologist Ann Holliday.

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Hey, it's Brad. Good morning. How y'all doing? Fantastic debut now for Zach John King on Q Country 92.7.

0: St. Joe's Q Country 92.7. Hey, it's Brad. Good morning. So I tell you, I can't believe it. First day of school is coming up right directly for so many kids. What is it? August 25th is the first day of school for St. Joe Public. Yeah. And, you know, I've noticed this on social media, a number of photos of kids getting to paint their own parking spot at school. Seniors getting to do this. And I think that's so super cool. And you know, nowadays, in a lot of school systems, they celebrate things, make a big deal out of stuff. And I think that is fantastic. I support it 110%. So many schools, man, the seniors get to pick out their own parking spot and in some cases get to paint their own parking spot, which is awesome. I love that. You know, when I went to school back in the day, it was that pocket of time where I think it was just the model. That was the model they went by back then. But they didn't celebrate anything, nothing at all. And maybe if you won a state championship, they might acknowledge that in the announcements before school, maybe. But they didn't make a big deal out of anything. In fact, when you were a senior, you showed up and they were like, you're still here?
1: I just want to wake up every day.
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0: Street weather. Chances for any wet weather looking low today, tonight, through Friday, too. And then we may start to work in more showers with thunderstorms Friday evening into Friday night. If you're able to get any storms a-going, they can pulsate up to severe limits and may produce some heavy rain. The bigger weather story today will be the heat. Upper 90s for the high. Heat index value 110. I'm meteorologist Jennifer Naira Moore.
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0: St. Joe's Q Country 92.7. Hey, it's Brad. How you doing? It's the greatness of Conway. Tight-fitting jeans. Throwback Thursday, man. That's fantastic. So the first Chiefs preseason game is on Saturday. 3 o'clock start, and we'll have it for you right here, man. You're home of the Chiefs for 24 years. Q Country 92.7.
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0: St. Joe's Q Country 92.7. Hey, it's Brad. Good morning. So I got to get out of here, man. Billy's in next. Boy, I tell you what, he's got a big show for you. Have a great time at Parties on the Parkway this evening. We'll see you out there 5 to 8 at Corby Pond. Billy's got Lissy John Party coming up. Boots Off, going to play that. And Old Dominion next on Q Country.
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6: St. Joe Q Country weather.
7: Chances for any wet weather looking low today, tonight, through Friday, too. And then we may start to work in more showers with thunderstorms Friday evening into Friday night. If you're able to get any storms going, they can pulsate up to severe limits and may produce some heavy rain. The bigger weather story today will be the heat. Upper 90s for the high. Heat index value 110. I'm meteorologist Jennifer Naramore.
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Thomas Rhett. It goes like this on St. Joe's Q Country 92.7. Good morning, Billy Rich, getting you through the workday today with Tyler Hubbard coming up. Also, Morgan Wallen, Luke Bryan, and now, Jason Aldean.

0: St. Joe's Q Country 92.7. Good morning. Happy Thursday. Billy Rich hanging out with you today, getting you through the workday. And you know what's coming up? The Quiz Corner. 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
12: Chances for any wet weather looking low today, tonight, through Friday, too. And then we may start to work in more showers with thunderstorms Friday evening into Friday night. If you're able to get any storms a-going, they can pulsate up to severe limits and may produce some heavy rain. The bigger weather story today will be the heat. Upper 90s for the high. Heat index value 110. I'm meteorologist Jennifer Naramore.
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It's St. Joe's Q Country 92.7. Here's Luke Bryan.

0: Hey there, I'm Cody Johnson, and this is my song, Horseback. I just want my horseback. 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It's fun, it's upbeat, and I love it.
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0: He's a ranch hand in a pinch, man. 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
1: 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It's his latest, and this hour's Q Music Discovery on St. Joe's Q Country 92.7. 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
7: I knew I'd see her around. I'd be at some party, she'd show up and I'd be walking out. 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I'd look up, she'd be at the red light beside me in that white Maxima with the sticker on the back. I'd act

For a while, I guess they were keeping it low key. But now it's like these county lines closing in on me. I see them everywhere together. It's hitting a little too close to home. She's so far gone, but she didn't go far. She was

Sam Hunt on St. Joe's Q Country 92.7, where we know where the cheapest gasoline prices are in St. Joe. How would you like to know? Well, it's pretty simple. 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

0: It's Lauren Elena. All My Exes with Chase Matthew in there as well on St. Joe's Q Country 92.7. Billy Rich with you today. Hope you're having a great Thursday as we are looking forward to the weekend. We've got Luke Combs coming up and Kenny Chesney next on St. Joe's Q Country 92.7.
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8: Chances for any wet weather looking low today, tonight, through Friday, too. Then we may start to work in more showers with thunderstorms Friday evening into Friday night. If you're able to get any storms a-going, they can pulsate up to severe limits and may produce some heavy rain. The bigger weather story today will be the heat. Upper 90s for the high. Heat index value 110. I'm meteorologist Jennifer Nairamore.
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Jameson Rogers and Some Girls. Crack it open, your 11 a.m. hour on a Thursday morning with Billy Rich. John Morgan coming up, also Riley Green. And now it's Justin Moore and Time's Ticking on Q Country.

Rico Wetzel and High Road here on St. Joe's Q Country 92.7. Here's Riley Green, Think As You Drunk, on St. Joe's Q Country 92.7.

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0: John Morgan, Kid Myself, here on St. Joe's Q Country 92.7. Speaking of kids, it will be back to school time shortly, if you already haven't gone back. So, Mom and Dad, well, guess what? You know the drill. It's going to take more money than you want to spend to get them back to school with the supplies, the clothes, the shoes, all that stuff. 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And as an added bonus, we'll add an extra $1,000 for your favorite school or favorite nonprofit charity. 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

0: Chances for any wet weather looking low today, tonight, through Friday, too. And then we may start to work in more showers with thunderstorms Friday evening into Friday night. If you're able to get any storms a-going, they can pulsate up to severe limits and may produce some heavy rain. The bigger weather story today will be the heat. Upper 90s for the high. Heat index value 110. I'm meteorologist Jennifer Naramore.
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Ranch Jelly Roll Chevrolet here on St. Joe's Q Country 92.7. We've got a Q Country classic coming up here in just a bit. 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

Montgomery Gentry and Hell Yeah, song written by Jeffrey Steele. You may remember a band called Boy Howdy. He was part of that, but has spent a lot of time writing songs for other people. He even had a brief solo career as well. That song made it all the way to number 4 for Montgomery Gentry back in 2003. And that's why it's this hour's Q Country Classic on St. Joe's Q Country 92.7.

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Potts Farm was a place to go. 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Light the bonfire and call the girls. 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Jack and Jim were a few good men. 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Better watch out for the boys in blue. And all this small town, he said, she said. 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For I have to knock that loud mouth out. I'm tired of talking, man. Y'all ain't listening. Them old dirt

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0: Brown and Woman here on St. Joe's Q Country 92.7. Billy Rich, happy to be hanging out with you today as we're getting ready for today's edition of Smokin' Tunes at Noon. We'll hear from Thomas Rhett, got Cole Swindell in there, Vincent Mason, Dan and Shay, Morgan Wallen, and more of your favorites. Smokin' Tunes at Noon at the top of the hour on St. Joe's Q Country 92.7.
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8: Chances for any wet weather looking low today, tonight, through Friday, too. Then we may start to work in more showers with thunderstorms Friday evening into Friday night. If you're able to get any storms going, they can pulsate up to severe limits and may produce some heavy rain. The bigger weather story today will be the heat. Upper 90s for the high. Heat index value 110. I'm meteorologist Jennifer Naramore.
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Cody Johnson, Carrie Underwood, I'm Gonna Love You as we crack open today's edition of Smokin' Tunes at Noon. 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

Chris Jansen, good vibes during Smoking Tunes at noon. One full hour of your requests. Now it's Morgan Wallen and Ella Langley. And I Can't Love You Anymore during Smoking Tunes at noon on St. Joe's Q Country.

That's Parmalee in Carolina here on St. Joe's Q Country 92.7 as we're playing your requests all hour long. It's Smokin' Tunes at Noon on St. Joe's Q Country.

0: 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Welcome to Smokin' Tunes at Noon, where every Monday through Friday from 12 to 1, we play your requests all hour long, and we are just getting started. 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
1: 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Soybeans are up on these solid export demand from China. September's 5 higher at 1170 and a quarter. November's up 4 at 1187 and a quarter. Corn's down on profit taking. September's 7 and 3 quarters lower at 449 and a quarter. December's down 7.5 at 473 and a quarter. Live and feeder cattle continue to see technical liquidation. October live's down 457 at 219.22. December's 437 lower to 1842. September feeders are down 367 at 335.55. And also pressured by technical liquidation, October hogs are down 157 at 81.97. December's down 165 at 73.05. John Perkins, Brownfield.
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6: Chances for any wet weather looking low today, tonight, through Friday, too. Then we may start to work in more showers with thunderstorms Friday evening into Friday night. If you're able to get any storms a-going, they can pulsate up to severe limits and may produce some heavy rain. The bigger weather story today will be the heat. Upper 90s for the high. Heat index value 110. I'm meteorologist Jennifer Naramore.
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John Pardee, Dirt in My Boots on St. Joe's Q Country 92.7. Make sure you are ready to go to the Morton Amphitheater Friday night, October 23rd. You can catch this guy, Thomas Rhett, on stage.

0: Thomas Rhett, Ain't a Bad Life, here on St. Joe's Q Country 92.7, where we are playing your requests all hour long, as we do every Monday through Friday from 12 to 1. 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
13: Chances for any wet weather looking low today, tonight, through Friday, too. Then we may start to work in more showers with thunderstorms Friday evening into Friday night. If you're able to get any storms a-going, they can pulsate up to severe limits and may produce some heavy rain. The bigger weather story today will be the heat. Upper 90s for the high. Heat index value 110. I'm meteorologist Jennifer Naramore.
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Lee Brice, one of them girls, cracking open this 1 o'clock hour this afternoon with Zach John Keane coming up. Also, Bailey Zimmerman. Now, here's Luke Combs.

0: Morgan Wallen, I Ain't Coming Back on St. Joe's Q Country 92.7. Hello and good afternoon, Billy Rich with you. 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
4: Extremely hot weather conditions coming our way for the rest of today. Highs soar to the upper 90s, but you factor in the high humidity. We're looking at a heat index value peaking at 110. Slight chance for any rain, partly cloudy through the night to low mid-70s. Chances for wet weather low for most of Friday. There may be some scattered storms, though, Friday evening into Friday night. I'm meteorologist Jennifer Naramore.
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0: Brooks and Dunn, Only in America, from their Steers and Stripes album, taking us back to the year 2001. It was a number one hit for the guys and the 14th most played song of 2001. That's why it's this hour's Q Country Classic on St. Joe's Q Country 92.7.
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2: While you're busy farming, Missouri corn is working for you. Hello, I'm your host, David Geiger. A national meeting of the U.S. Grains and Bioproducts Council spent time looking at the future of ethanol demand. Missouri Corn Board member Adam Gassner sits on the ethanol action team and says the schedule was jam-packed.
3: Trying to discuss exports, so ethanol exports are currently, for the physical year, are up very strong, so that's very beneficial for corn farmers out there. We're talking about new markets, existing markets, countries of growth, trying to supply ethanol to those growing countries that are upping their ethanol mandates. Another large topic of conversation is trying to get into that maritime industry there, seeing about getting ethanol and some multi-fuel ships out there and start using that so we could be burning ethanol, shipping cargo back and forth across the oceans.
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1: I'm Matt Pike with a Chiefs training camp report brought to you by Ken Smith Auto Body and Anderson Outdoor. Preseason football is on Saturday for the Kansas City Chiefs, who wrapped up the second to last week of practice today with a short 10-10-10 practice, practicing for just around an hour and a half in shorts and shells. Players were eager to get out to St. Joseph for the week, play an actual game on Saturday against the Los Angeles Rams. Head coach Andy Reid says they're looking forward to competing against an actual team.
2: Should be a good test for our young guys to get out there and have an opportunity to play. So the way the rotation will go is Pat won't start or play. And then so it'll be Justin and then Nussmeier, and then Chris will take it from there.
1: Kickoff on Saturday is at 3 p.m. against the Rams. Pregame will air at 2 p.m. on both Q Country 92.7 and KFEQ. Chiefs return to practice for the final week of training camp in St. Joseph on Monday at 9:15 a.m. That's been Chiefs training camp report brought to you by Altec Industries and Weaver Overhead Door.
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15: Extremely hot weather conditions coming our way for the rest of today. Highs soar to the upper 90s, but you factor in the high humidity. We're looking at a heat index value peaking at 110. Slight chance for any rain, partly cloudy through the night to low mid-70s. Chances for wet weather low for most of Friday. There may be some scattered storms, though, Friday evening into Friday night. I'm meteorologist Jennifer Naramore.
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0: Lori Kent, along with Cole Wetzel, Rocky Mountain Low here on St. Joe's Q Country 92.7, where you can take our quiz all about steak. 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
7: Extremely hot weather conditions coming our way for the rest of today. Highs soar to the upper 90s, but you factor in the high humidity. We're looking at a heat index value peaking at 110. Slight chance for any rain, partly cloudy through the night, to low mid-70s. Chances for wet weather low for most of Friday. There may be some scattered storms, though, Friday evening into Friday night. I'm meteorologist Jennifer Nairamore.

0: Janko and Barefoot Blue Jean Night on St. Joe's Q Country 92.7 with Billy Rich getting you through the workday today. And we'll hear from Hudson Westbrook coming up here in a bit. Also, a Q music discovery from Morgan Wallen. Now, here's Riley Green.
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0: Morgan Wallen, Been By Now. It's his latest at this hour's Q Music Discovery on St. Joe's Q Country 92.7.
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Rascal Flatts. Life is a highway. And there's always some person driving slow in the left lane on that highway.

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1: Hudson Westbrook in house again here on St. Joe's Q Country 92.7. That's going to do it for me today. 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
2: I'm Matt Pike with the Chiefs Training Camp Report, brought to you by Anderson Outdoor, Altec Industries, and Weaver Overhead Door. Kansas City Chiefs head coach Andy Reid confirmed Patrick Mahomes will not start Saturday's preseason opener against the Los Angeles Rams. Reid also uncommitted to how much fans would see starters on the field in the opener, how many others would be rested along with Mahomes. If it was up to defensive tackle Chris Jones, he says he hopes no starters play.
3: There's so much risk you're taking to play the starters at preseason. I hope Coach Reid be like, you know what, starters don't play. Also, it's getting reps, repetition. We've been playing against each other. It's good to get repetition, but I don't want to play preseason. I'd rather not play, but if I do have to play, I'm going to buckle up.
2: Kickoff on Saturday is at 3 p.m. against the Rams. 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Chiefs return to practice for the final week of training camp at St.

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5: St. Joe Q Country Weather.
6: Extremely hot weather conditions coming our way for the rest of today. Highs soar to the upper 90s, but you factor in the high humidity. We're looking at a heat index value peaking at 110. Slight chance for any rain. Partly cloudy through the night to low mid-70s. Chances for wet weather low for most of Friday. There may be some scattered storms, though, Friday evening into Friday night. I'm meteorologist Jennifer Naramore.
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Your lipstick stained every coffee cup that I got in this house. 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

St. Joe's Q Country 92.7 late afternoons with Travis Dodd. Do mosquitoes like some people more than others? It seems that way, but is it really true? We'll find out. It's John Party and Boots Off on Q Country.

St. Joe's, Q Country 92.7. Are certain people more likely to get bit by mosquitoes? We'll find out right after Jason Aldean. How far does a goodbye go on Q Country? She said.

0: St. Joe's Q Country 92.7. It's late afternoons with Travis Dodge. Some people more apt to get bit by mosquitoes? Well, a new study found that different mosquito species prefer different people, which means being irresistible to one type doesn't mean every mosquito is lining up for a bite. Apparently, mosquitoes are most attracted to our skin bacteria and the chemicals we naturally release. So, some mosquitoes like some people more than others.
1: Direct cattle business Thursday was mostly at 365 dressed. Butcher hogs were steady. I'm John Perkins with a Brownfield market update. Farming's in your DNA and Stein's as well. Stein offers seed genetics developed by farmers for farmers. Stein has yield. Live life your way with Stein. Thursday, soybeans consolidated and corn took profits after the gains on Wednesday. September beans were up 3/4 to 1166. November was one lower at 1182 and a quarter. September corn was down 9 at 448. December was 8 3/4 lower at 472. Live and feeder cattle were down, watching the direct cash cattle markets. October live is 375 lower at 220.05. December was down 335 at 219.45. September feeders were 215 lower at 337.20. And hogs were pressured by technical selling, with October down $1.42 at $82.12, and the December lean contract $1.60 lower at $73.10. John Perkins, Brownfield. Local.

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9: Extremely hot weather conditions coming our way for the rest of today. Highs soar to the upper 90s, but you factor in the high humidity. We're looking at a heat index value peaking at 110. Slight chance for any rain. Partly cloudy through the night to low mid-70s. Chances for wet weather low for most of Friday. There may be some scattered storms, though, Friday evening into Friday night. I'm meteorologist Jennifer Nairamore.
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0: St. Joe's Q Country 92.7 late afternoons with Travis Dodge. It's never bad to have to tighten the belt a little bit because it makes you look at some things you might be wasting money on. And what are Americans canceling to keep costs down? We'll find out if anything spurs an idea for us still to come on Q Country.
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Give you any ideas of things you might want to cancel? Or maybe if you're not canceling stuff, gives you some ideas of like, yeah, I should definitely look into canceling that. 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

0: St. Joe's Q Country 92.7, late afternoons with Travis Dodge. We're always looking to save some money and looking at the household budget and seeing if there's some things you can cut out. Never a bad idea. Americans are taking a closer look at recurring expenses that they can cut, starting with underused subscriptions, which is a good place to start. Research shows more than half of consumers have canceled at least one subscription in the past 6 months, with fitness memberships, streaming services, and premium credit cards among those getting dropped. To trim expenses, experts recommend cutting unused subscriptions, checking for duplicate charges, and making use of existing perks. So, yeah, we try to look through there and think to ourselves, okay, do we really need this streaming service? Most of the time, the answer is yes, but we have had an occasion where we've cut off a subscription or two.
1: I'm Matt Pike with the Chiefs Training Camp Report, brought to you by Summit Truck Bodies and Victory Chevrolet. The dog days of Chiefs Training Camp are here as players are growing restless, ready to face someone other than their own teammates. Defensive tackle Chris Jones says it's these days of adversity that help build the character this team is looking for.
2: With the heat, with back-to-back days, pads on, and, you know, we're kind of tired of hitting each other. These are the days to battle through it. Later on when you get during the season, week 12 or 13, when your body starts talking to you, mind over matter. And I think that's what we're building right now. We've got a bunch of young guys, a lot of guys out of college. So to hit that wall and continue to push is what we're building right now.
1: The Chiefs get their chance to hit someone else Saturday, opening the preseason against the Los Angeles Rams. Kickoffs at 3 p.m. Pregame airs at 2 p.m. on KFEQ and Q Country 92.7. Final week of practices at Missouri Western State University begin Monday, 9:15 a.m. That's the Chiefs Training Camp Report, brought to you by Mosaic Life Care and Ken Smith Auto Body.
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6: Extremely hot weather conditions coming our way for the rest of today. Highs soar to the upper 90s, but you factor in the high humidity. We're looking at a heat index value peaking at 110. Slight chance for any rain, partly cloudy through the night to low mid-70s. Chances for wet weather low for most of Friday. There may be some scattered storms, though, Friday evening into Friday night. I'm meteorologist Jennifer Naramore.
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7: Extremely hot weather conditions coming our way for the rest of today. Highs soar to the upper 90s, but you factor in the high humidity. We're looking at a heat index value peaking at 110. Slight chance for any rain. Partly cloudy through the night to low mid-70s. Chances for wet weather low for most of Friday. There may be some scattered storms, though, Friday evening into Friday night. I'm meteorologist Jennifer Naramore.
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St. Joe's Q Country 92.7 Late Afternoons with Travis Dodge. Thank you so much for making us a part of your Thursday. Let him in anyway. Blake Shelton now on Q Country.

St. Joe's Q Country 92.7. It's late afternoons with Travis Dodge. Hopefully you've been staying cool today, looking in on those that might be elderly or somebody that might not have space here. They're staying cool and something, and also taking care of those animals as well, because it was a hot one, has been today. Kane Brown.

0: St. Joe's Q Country 92.7. It's late afternoons with Travis Dodge. This man in country music met up with a stranger to buy a guitar from Facebook Marketplace. What? We'll find out who it was. Still to come on Q Country.
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16: Extremely hot weather conditions coming our way for the rest of today. Highs soar to the upper 90s, but you factor in the high humidity. We're looking at a heat index value peaking at 110. Slight chance for any rain. Partly cloudy through the night to low mid-70s. Chances for wet weather low for most of Friday. There may be some scattered storms, though, Friday evening into Friday night. I'm meteorologist Jennifer Naramore.
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St. Joe's Q Country 92.7 late afternoons with Travis Dodge. Well, it turns out Riley Green met up with a stranger to buy a guitar from Facebook Marketplace. We'll get the details on this soon enough. It's Be

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0: What's up, y'all? It's Tyler Hubbard. Here's my new song, Land.
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0: St. Joe's Q Country 92.7 late afternoons with Travis Dodge. Riley Green is just like us. He shops on Facebook Marketplace too. In fact, he bought a Gibson J45 acoustic guitar from someone and even met up with the seller in person. Now, there's no word how much he paid. The seller posted a photo with Riley and said, quote, "When I saw that he was the one buying it, well, it made selling it feel a little better. I hope to see him throwing them picks marks on her soon. Thanks, Duckman," he said. So that's pretty cool. But how would that be to be like, "I think Riley Green's buying my guitar."
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St. Joe's Q Country 92.7 late afternoons with Travis Dodge. Just learned that Riley Green bought a guitar off Facebook Marketplace from a stranger. This is Riley. Think is you drunk on Q Country?

0: St. Joe's Q Country 92.7 late afternoons with Travis Dodge. Your chance to win with a 5-10 payoff still to come. And we'll see also a little sooner than the 5-10 payoff if this heat wave is going to stick around or not with the Q Country forecast.
1: I'm Matt Pike with the Chiefs Training Camp Report, brought to you by Summit Truck Bodies and Victory Chevrolet. The dog days of Chiefs Training Camp are here as players are growing restless, ready to face someone other than their own teammates. Defensive tackle Chris Jones says it's these days of adversity that help build the character this team is looking for.
2: With the heat, with back-to-back days, pads on, and, you know, we're kind of tired of hitting each other. These are the days to battle through it. Later on when you get during the season, week 12 or 13, when your body starts talking to you, mind over matter. I think that's what we're building right now. We got a bunch of young guys, a lot of guys out of college. So to hit that wall and continue to push is what we're building right now.
1: The Chiefs get their chance to hit someone else Saturday, opening the preseason against the Los Angeles Rams. Kickoffs at 3 p.m. Pregame airs at 2 p.m. on KFEQ and Q Country 92.7. Final week of practices at Missouri Western State University begin Monday, 9:15 a.m. That's the Chiefs Training Camp Report, brought to you by Mosaic Life Care and Ken Smith Auto Body.
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0: Partly cloudy conditions moving our way for the early morning time. Our low right around 75 degrees. We are right back up to the upper 90s on Friday. Heat index 105 to 110. Friday evening into Friday night, we do have a chance for scattered showers and thunderstorms forming. Sunny Saturday, the high 97. I'm meteorologist Jennifer Naramore.
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St. Joe's Q Country 92.7 looming on the horizon, the 5-10 payoff and your chance to win. We'll get to it. Q Country News on deck first. Before that, Luke Bryan right now, Country, and she knows it on St. Joe's Q Country 92.7.

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1: 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Jamesport Tri-County Board of Education moved swiftly at its August 10th meeting, approving higher meal prices and daycare rates, and tightening student handbook language. Breakfast for elementary through high school students will run $1.25 to $1.50. Lunch climbs to $2.35 to $2.60. Adult meals rise too. Athletic eligibility rules were updated. Next meeting, September 9th. 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
2: weather. Partly cloudy conditions moving our way for the early morning time. Our low right around 75 degrees. We are right back up to the upper 90s on Friday. Heat index 105 to 110. Friday evening into Friday night, we do have a chance for scattered showers and thunderstorms forming. Sunny Saturday, the high 97. I'm meteorologist Jennifer Naramore.

St. Joe's Q Country 92.7. It's the 510 payoff, and it's next right after Morgan Wallen. Don't we on St. Joe's Q Country 92.7. Wouldn't trade this island for a stone.

0: It's time for the 510 payoff.
1: 816-387-9927 for the 510 payoff. Today, you have heard about it, and we got tickets to it. Stampede the Ville in Maryville, Saturday, August 29th. So coming up later this month. It'll be starting at 6 o'clock for that concert up there. Stampede the Ville. Pair of tickets for it right now with the 510 payoff. 816-387-9927. If you're keeping score, the illustrious Jim Ferris got this on the first guess. And he came in and asked me what yesterday's was, and I told him, and he didn't guess giraffe off the beginning. So yesterday, we would have had you as the Cute Country Nation top the illustrious Jim Ferris easily yesterday. So let's see how you do today. He got it on the first guess. Okay. This is the hardest substance in the human body. What is it? What is the hardest substance in the human body for the 510 payoff? And to beat, or tie, I should say, the illustrious Jim Ferris, you need to get it on the first go.
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0: St. Joe's Q Country 92.7. 510 payoff 816-387-9927 for your guess as to what the hardest substance in the human body is. What do you think it is?
1: Tooth enamel?
0: Yes, it is. Good job. Who's this?
1: Awesome. This is Rick.
0: Good job, Rick. My wife would say it's my skull. She's like, you are so hard-headed. So, but no, actually it is hardest substance in the human body, tooth enamel. But I'm sure you probably know somebody that's got a pretty pretty hard or thick skull, I guess would be the way to say it. So, Rick, good job. You tied the illustrious Jim Ferris. So we're even Steven now. John Morgan, kid myself on Q Country.

0: St. Joe's Q Country 92.7. Kid myself, John Morgan, and back to school time. Yes, it can be a little expensive. And sometimes it can be more than a little expensive. It can be a lot expensive. Or just expensive, right? My English teacher is probably shaking her head right now. Be like, Travis, a lot expensive? Seriously? All right. Obviously, I need to go back to school. But you could win $1,000 in back-to-school cash. $1,000 for you. And the neat thing is $1,000 for your favorite school or charity, too. So not only could you win a grand, a place that is, you know, near and dear to your heart could win $1,000, too. Wouldn't that be nice? The back-to-school giveaway going on in the contest section of MyQCountry.com. Check it out. I'm coming home,
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6: weather. Partly cloudy conditions moving our way for the early morning time. Our low right around 75 degrees. We are right back up to the upper 90s on Friday. Heat index 105 to 110. Friday evening into Friday night, we do have a chance for scattered showers and thunderstorms forming. Sunny Saturday, the high 97. I'm meteorologist Jennifer Naira Moore.
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Josh Ross, Hate How You Look Now. 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
1: 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It's late afternoons with Travis Dodge and old Tucky Wetmore brunette on Q Country.

0: St. Joe's Q Country 92.7 late afternoons with Travis Dodge. Sitting differently, making better decisions? What? All right, so sitting up a little straighter might do more than help your back. In a study of nearly 200 people, participants who naturally sat upright reported more positive emotions and made more effective choices during a virtual risk-taking game compared to those who hunched over. Now, the upright group took bigger but apparently smarter risks, earned larger rewards, and also reported stronger feelings of pride. Researchers say the effects were modest, but suggest everyday things like desk height, screen placement, and ergonomic setups could subtly influence how we feel and make decisions. I guess I'm going to have to sit up straighter to make better decisions.
1: I'm Matt Pike with the Chiefs Training Camp Report, brought to you by Summit Truck Bodies and Victory Chevrolet. The dog days of Chiefs Training Camp are here as players are growing restless, ready to face someone other than their own teammates. Defensive tackle Chris Jones says it's these days of adversity that help build the character this team is looking for.
2: With the heat, with back-to-back days, pads on, and, you know, we're kind of tired of hitting each other. These are the days to battle through it. Later on when you get during the season, week 12 or 13, when your body starts talking to you, man over matter. I think that's what we're building right now. We've got a bunch of young guys, a lot of guys out of college. So to hit that wall and continue to push is what we're building right now.
1: The Chiefs get their chance to hit someone else Saturday.

opening the preseason against the Los Angeles Rams. Kickoffs at 3 p.m. Pregame airs at 2 p.m. on KFEQ and Q Country 92.7. Final week of practices at Missouri Western State University begin Monday, 9:15 a.m. That's the Chiefs training camp report, brought to you by Mosaic Life Care and Ken Smith Auto Body.

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2: 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Felony jury trial, not guilty. 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
6: Partly cloudy conditions moving our way for the early morning time. Our low right around 75 degrees. We are right back up to the upper 90s on Friday. Heat index 105 to 110. Friday evening into Friday night, we do have a chance for scattered showers and thunderstorms forming. Sunny Saturday, the high 97. I'm meteorologist Jennifer Naramore.
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St. Joe's Q Country 92.7. It's late afternoons with Travis Dodge. Thanks for making us a part of your Thursday. Hopefully you haven't melted. It's Corey Kent and Co-Wetzel Rocky Mountain Low on Q Country 92.7.

0: St. Joe's Q Country 92.7. It's late afternoons with Travis Dodge, Jordan Davis, Luke Combs, George Strait 2 in the next 10 minutes here on Q Country.
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6: Partly cloudy conditions moving our way for the early morning time. Our low right around 75 degrees. We are right back up to the upper 90s on Friday. Heat index 105 to 110. Friday evening into Friday night, we do have a chance for scattered

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0: St. Joe's Q Country, 92.7 late afternoons with Travis Dodge. Canada has some questionable names for lakes. We'll explore with the useless fact of the day still to come.
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0: St. Joe's Q Country, 92.7. It's late afternoons with Travis Dodge. Useless fact of the day. Did you know that Canada has some pretty ridiculous names for some of its lakes, such as this lake, that lake, another lake, and another lake? Ugly lake, stupid lake as well. There are some other ones that aren't fit for radio. But, yeah, those crazy Canadians.
1: I'm Matt Pike with the Chiefs Training Camp Report, brought to you by Ken Smith Auto Body and Anderson Outdoor. Preseason football is on Saturday for the Kansas City Chiefs, who wrapped up the second to last week of practice today with a short 10-10-10 practice, practicing for just around an hour and a half in shorts and shells. Players were eager to get out to St. Joseph for the week, play an actual game on Saturday against the Los Angeles Rams. Head coach Andy Reid says they're looking forward to competing against an actual team.
2: Should be a good test for our young guys to get out there and have an opportunity to play. So the way the rotation will go is Pat won't start or play. And then so it'll be Justin and then Nussmeier, and then Chris will take it from there.
1: Kickoff on Saturday is at 3 p.m. against the Rams. Pregame will air at 2 p.m. on both Q Country 92.7 and KFEQ. Chiefs return to practice for the final week of training camp in St. Joseph on Monday at 9:15 a.m. That's been Chiefs Training Camp Report, brought to you by Altec Industries and Weaver Overhead Door.
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Partly cloudy conditions moving our way for the early morning time. Our low right around 75 degrees. We are right back up to the upper 90s on Friday. Heat index 105 to 110. Friday evening into Friday night, we do have a chance for scattered showers and thunderstorms forming. Sunny Saturday, the high 97. I'm meteorologist Jennifer Naramore.

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